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0: You know, after a massive European tour, even selling out Wembley Stadium in London, Luke Combs, of course, returned here to the United States, and now he's announced his North American tour for 2027. Going to be all over the States. He's got a bunch of dates lined up. Can't wait to see him again. It's Con Man flying through it, folks. Looking great from here on out. Hardy on the way with a request, and Ella Langley standing by next.
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12: 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No employee or any member of the families of Elyria Lorraine Broadcasting Company, its advertisers and promoters of any contest are eligible. The stated parties and promotional participants are not liable for injury incurred because of any contest promotion. Limit one winner per household every 30 days. Winner has 30 days from the date of giveaway to pick their prize up. Grand prize drawings will be determined per contest. Winners agree to sign a contest release form as a condition of receiving the prize package. Winners agree to allow the use of his or her name, likeness, and or voice for additional publicity and advertising purposes for the period of 1 year from the grand prize drawing date without additional compensation. 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

0: Service. Look for mostly clear skies tonight. Low temperatures around 54 degrees. For tomorrow, sunny skies expected with highs nearing 70. Tomorrow evening, partially cloudy skies, lows around 56.
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0: That tune will get your toe a tap in your rumpus shaking on a Saturday night. Luke Bryan and Country, and she knows it, no doubt. Make sure you snag his new album entitled Signs. Just released last week. Con Man flying through it, folks. More great music straight ahead. Hang tough. Jason Aldean and Zach John King on the way.
1: Here's the deal. The government is over $38 trillion in debt, which means the IRS isn't slowing down. 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
12: From the National Weather Service, look for mostly clear skies tonight. Low temperatures around 54 degrees. For tomorrow, sunny skies expected with highs nearing 70. Tomorrow evening, partially cloudy.

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Little girl used to swing right there. Still see her pink bow and her brown hair. 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
11: From the National Weather Service, look for mostly clear skies tonight, low temperatures around 54 degrees. For tomorrow, sunny skies expected with highs nearing 70. Tomorrow evening, partially cloudy skies, lows around 56.
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6: 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The art gallery is open daily from 10 a.m. to 4 p.m.
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7: 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No employee or any member of the families of Elyria Lorraine Broadcasting Company, its advertisers and promoters of any contest are eligible. The stated parties and promotional participants are not liable for injury incurred because of any contest promotion. Limit one winner per household every 30 days. Winner has 30 days from the date of giveaway to pick their prize up. Grand prize drawings will be determined per contest. Winners agree to sign a contest release form as a condition of receiving the prize package. Winners agree to allow the use of his or her name, likeness, and or voice for additional publicity and advertising purposes for the period of 1 year from the grand prize drawing date without additional compensation. 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Prizes may not be refunded, transferred, or exchanged. 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Copies of these rules are available by sending a self-addressed stamped envelope to General Contest Rules, care of WKFM, 10327 Milan Road, U.S. Route 250, Milan, Ohio, 44846. 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
9: From the National Weather Service, look for mostly clear skies tonight. Low temperatures around 54 degrees. For tomorrow, sunny skies expected with highs nearing 70. Tomorrow evening, partially cloudy skies, lows around 56.
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0: Really enjoyed watching him on the season premiere of The Voice last weekend. Riley Green going to be a great addition to that show. 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

0: song, Loving Life Again by Ella Langley, is her latest number one hit off the Dandelion album. Check it out. It's Con Man flying through it. Stick tight, folks. A lot more where that came from. Right around the corner, got some Megan Maroney and Jordan Davis next.
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14: 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The stated parties and promotional participants are not liable for injury incurred because of any contest promotion. Limit one winner per household every 30 days. 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Grand prize drawings will be determined per contest. Winners agree to sign a contest release form as a condition of receiving the prize package. Winners agree to allow the use of his or her name, likeness, and or voice for additional publicity and advertising purposes for the period of 1 year from the grand prize drawing date without additional compensation. 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
15: From the National Weather Service, look for mostly clear skies tonight. Low temperatures around 54 degrees. For tomorrow, sunny skies expected with highs nearing 70. Tomorrow evening, partially cloudy skies, lows around 56.
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3: From the National Weather Service, look for mostly clear skies tonight. Low temperatures around 54 degrees. For tomorrow, sunny skies expected with highs nearing 70. Tomorrow evening, partially cloudy skies, lows around 56.

0: around 54 degrees. For tomorrow, sunny skies expected with highs nearing 70. Tomorrow evening, partially cloudy skies, lows around 56.
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10: From the National Weather Service, look for mostly clear skies tonight, low temperatures around 54 degrees. For tomorrow, sunny skies expected with highs nearing 70. Tomorrow evening, partially cloudy skies, lows around 56.
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0: boy throwing them hands up. Jelly Roll boy, quite a year for him. A massive headlining tour followed by a massive divorce. Now he's going to be taking the next year and a half off the road and really kind of work on some other things, including acting, television hosting, that type of stuff. He's going to be just fine. Cod Man flying through it, folks. More great music on the way. Dan and Shay and Ella Langley next.
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12: From the National Weather Service, look for mostly clear skies tonight. Low temperatures around 54 degrees. For tomorrow, sunny skies expected with highs nearing 70. Tomorrow evening, partially cloudy skies, lows around 56.

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0: Hey, what's up? It's Tucker Wetmore. And that was my new song. Who told you that?
1: For 30 years, Erie, Huron, Lorain counties, and the surrounding areas have made K96 their country.

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And throw it here, big Saturday night soiree. Got a bunch of big hits to crank out over the next 60 minutes, including some Kenny Chesney, Morgan Wallen on the way. But first up, how about a request?

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0: 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New collaboration with Co Wetzel called Jaded here on the Cop Man Show. Tell you what, folks, looking great from here on out. Stand by. We got Morgan Wallen and Kenny Chesney next.
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6: From the National Weather Service, look for sunny skies today. High temperatures will reach right around 70 degrees. Later on this evening, partially cloudy skies, overnight lows around 56. For Monday, sunny, highs nearing 69.
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0: You know, he just released a new two-song EP with a couple of new acoustic tracks on it, and there's talk that it's going to be part of an upcoming bigger project and a new album possibly to be released in early 2027. Zach Taub and South of Sanity here on The Con Man Show. Stick tight, folks. Not quite done yet. Got Shaboozy and Tucker Whitmore next.
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1: From the National Weather Service, look for sunny skies today. High temperatures will reach right around 70 degrees. Later on this evening, partially cloudy skies, overnight lows around 56. For Monday, sunny, highs nearing 69.

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That's Luke Bryan, Country, and She Knows It. I'm Rich Krieger. Coming up, how you can watch Morgan Wallen hunt a giant 8-point buck. Right now, here he

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2: Go in a circle! 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Go in a circle!

0: That's Zach John King. The song is Get to Drinkin'. Morgan Wallen right before that. Speaking of Morgan, you know country stars seem to love a good deer hunt. Morgan is the latest to have his Iowa trip documented on Drury Outdoors YouTube channel. He managed to down an 8-point buck. So if you want to watch that, Drury Outdoors YouTube channel. Coming up, Dylan Scott.
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11: From the National Weather Service, look for sunny skies today. High temperatures will reach right around 70 degrees. Later on this evening, partially cloudy skies. Overnight lows around 56. For Monday, sunny, highs nearing 69.
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5: From the National Weather Service, look for sunny skies today. High temperatures will reach right around 70 degrees. Later on this evening, partially cloudy skies, overnight lows around 56. For Monday, sunny, highs nearing 69.

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That's Corey Kent and Co. Wetzel with Rocky Mountain Low. I'm Rich Krieger. Coming up, some details about Dolly Parton's final recording. Here's Jordan Davis.

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0: That's Craylon James. A song is Water at a Wedding. Jordan Davis and Luke Bryan by Dirt right before that. I'm Rich Krieger. And Dolly Parton's final recording is a duet with Bono on U2's upcoming album. It's a tender country song. It's called Torn, and it will serve as the final track. Bono said, quote, when she got ill, she got out of bed to sing this song. And you can hear that. He said, I can't even listen to it now. She sang her heart out, and I cannot believe that that is an 80-year-old woman. Now, he initially asked Dolly to be part of a project that was inspired by an Irish folk song. Dolly recorded her vocals in June, and luckily, she was able to hear the song before she passed and give her seal of approval. Stick around. Lauren and Elena coming up next.
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0: From the National Weather Service, look for sunny skies today. High temperatures will reach right around 70 degrees. Later on this evening, partially cloudy skies, overnight lows around 56. For Monday, sunny, highs nearing 69.
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That's Morgan Wallen thinking about me. Lauren Elena, right before that, I'm Rich Krieger. Coming up, setting an appointment to Bond and Luke Combs.

0: That's Luke Combs, Rethink Some Things. I'm Rich Krieger, and this shows you how life has changed in 2026. Nearly half of parents, 48%, now schedule family bonding time like it was an appointment on the calendar. And 22% of parents haven't had an honest conversation with their kid about their hopes and dreams in over a year. On the way, Jason Aldean.
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8: From the National Weather Service, look for sunny skies today. High temperatures will reach right around 70 degrees. Later on this evening, partially cloudy skies, overnight lows around 56. For Monday, sunny, highs nearing 69.

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0: That's Lainey Wilson, Phone Keys Wallet. I'm Rich Krieger. Kate Brown coming up next.
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Over the last 30 years, a lot has changed. 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

That's Stella Lefty. The song is Boston. I'm Rich Krieger. Coming up, George Strait has a new ad for Wranglers. Here's Thomas Rhett.

0: That's Riley Green. Think as you drunk Thomas Rhett. Right before that, I'm Rich Krieger. And George Strait is still rocking the Wranglers. Over 30 years since he wore them in Pure Country back in 1992. Now in a new ad, he says, quote, "You know how to spot an original? They never change who they are or what they stand for. You could dress in his clean and classic cowboy style with Wrangler's George Strait collection." Coming up, Max McNown.
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5: From the National Weather Service, look for sunny skies today. High temperatures will reach right around 70 degrees. Later on this evening, partially cloudy skies. Overnight lows around 56. For Monday, sunny, highs nearing 69.
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0: That's Luke Combs, Be By You. I'm Rich Krieger. And when you see a spider, what's your reaction? Well, to deal with a spider, most people step on it or squash them with the first thing they can get their hands on. Now, interestingly, almost one in five people say they don't kill spiders. They trap them and they release them. On the way, Morgan Wallen.
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2: 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That's why vaccines matter so much. For 40 years, Rotary and partners have delivered vaccines globally. Like here, and even here. Impressive, right? 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See? It can be done. And the results are worth it. Let's ensure that all children grow up safe from preventable diseases.
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5: From the National Weather Service, look for sunny skies today. High temperatures will reach right around 70 degrees. Later on this evening, partially cloudy skies, overnight lows around 56. For Monday, sunny, highs nearing 69.

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That's Blake Shelton, Texas. I'm Rich Krieger. Coming up, a lot of talk about Carrie Underwood putting out a rock album. Here's Chris Young.

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9: From the National Weather Service, look for sunny skies today. High temperatures will reach right around 70 degrees. Later on this evening, partially cloudy skies, overnight lows around 56. For Monday, sunny, highs nearing 69.
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0: Afternoon drive host here at K96 was my dream job, but it is an absolutely incredible job. 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And it's weird because generally speaking, I am not a very politically based person, but I've recently discovered that my dream job is actually working for U.S. Representative from Colorado, Lauren Boebert. I don't know. It's just something about the way that she treats her staff that makes me think that this would be an amazing person to work for. She wouldn't even have to pay me off $200,000 if you're working your dream job. 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Some places have workplace pizza parties. Lauren's workplace has a different kind of party. 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
0: From the National Weather Service, look for sunny skies today. High temperatures will reach right around 70 degrees. Later on this evening, partially cloudy skies. Overnight lows around 56. For Monday, sunny, highs nearing 69.

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0: Hakeem. I am not a very politically based person, but I've recently discovered that my dream job is actually working for U.S. Representative from Colorado, Lauren Boebert. 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
0: From the National Weather Service, look for sunny skies today. High temperatures will reach right around 70 degrees. Later on this evening, partially cloudy skies, overnight lows around 56. For Monday, sunny, highs nearing 69.
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That's Megan Maroney, Beautiful Things. Jelly Roll, Hands Up, right before that. I'm Rich Krieger. Coming up, at what age should your child move to the front seat? Also, Stella Lefty.

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2: Our first artist is already busy recording a new album for fans, an acoustic collection of songs yet to come from Parker McCollum. But currently, Parker's self-titled album is in the spotlight with a CMA nomination for Album of the Year. And this song from the album is launching our countdown at number 30. Killing Me from Parker McCollum.

0: Parker McCollum, number 30 again on the Crook and Chase Countdown with Killing Me. Hello, everybody. I'm Lori Ann Crook.
1: I'm Charlie Chase. We hope you're ready for some good old-fashioned BS. That's Blake Shelton we're referring to. What were you thinking? Anyway, it's the 25th anniversary of his debut album release, so we are sharing the most hilarious memories with our longtime buddy, from hanging over the trash can on tour with Toby Keith to almost getting Lorianne arrested.
0: He did. Thankfully, our Nashville police have a sense of humor. Also, famous friends are joining us to tell their best stories on Blake. We have Trace Adkins, Ray Lynn, and Brad Paisley for the big celebration.
1: And boy, do we have a treat for you. Some outstanding new music on the playlist this weekend featuring our rediscovery artist and hit songwriter Skip Ewing. We have the latest from Harper Gray. And Ashley Cook, who dropped in right before heading out on her new Baby Blues tour.
0: So as we sit here and the tour is about to begin, are you completely prepared? I mean, I can't
2: believe
0: can't believe you're running around
1: you
0: the road
1: packed
0: today.
1: Yet, have you?
2: Not a damn thing. My suitcase is in the closet, up on the shelf still.
0: Oh, no.
2: And bus calls at 9 p.m.
0: Okay, good news. Ashley Cook got packed, made it to the bus on time. So, we think.
1: Yeah.
0: So, more of our pre-boarding conversation with her later in the show. But one thing to know, another female singer-songwriter inspired Ashley's confessional songwriting style when she was just a kid. It was Taylor Swift. Recently number one again at country radio with I Knew It, I Knew You, today at 29.

0: I knew it.
1: It's Taylor Swift, I Knew It, I Knew You. Recent top hit, still charting at number 29. And now a new entry to the countdown this weekend. It's been a fan favorite for Corey Kent. It's called Empty Words. It's at 28 on Crook and Chase.

0: Roy Kent and his new release, Empty Words, debuting at number 28. And now to a man who was at a rare loss for words. Now, this happened when we asked Trace Adkins about his close friend, Blake Shelton.
1: Yeah, and as we celebrate the 25th anniversary of his debut album this weekend, we called on Trace to give us his inside view of what old Blake is really like.
0: So what's like your stupidest story with Blake? Blake Shelton.
2: God, I can't even tell it. I wish I could.
0: It should be a book. You should write another book.
2: I don't know. Yeah. Blake, tell. Oh my gosh.
1: That right there says a lot.
2: He's funnier than people even realize.
1: Oh, I know.
2: You know? Yeah, you get off with it. That's all he does. He's always trying to make you laugh. That's all he goes for, the laugh.
1: Always on.
2: All the time, you know. Even when he's not trying to be funny, he makes me laugh because he's just ridiculous. You know, he's just an old country boy like me, and neither one of us can figure out how we got here, and you know, it's just, he's a funny dude.
0: Well, you can hold your own with him, I'm sure.
2: Yeah, we have a good time.
0: Okay.
2: We have a good time. Yeah.

0: Blake Shelton, Trace Adkins, the stories they have on each other, we can't even tell on radio.
1: Got that right.
0: That is Hillbilly Bone. Well, after a quick break, our rediscovery artist, Skip Ewing, unveils brand new music.
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5: From the National Weather Service, look for sunny skies today. High temperatures will reach right around 70 degrees. Later on this evening, partially cloudy skies, overnight lows around 56. For Monday, sunny, highs nearing 69.
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1: Just recently, Kenny Chesney co-founded an independent record label and is the flagship artist with its first radio hit. 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

0: Horseback.
1: Cody Johnson holds at 26 with Horseback. Well, now to an elite singer-songwriter who left Nashville about 12 years ago to study horsemanship in the wide open spaces of Wyoming. His name is Skip Ewing. He was one of country music's most promising new artists in the late 80s, but quickly became disillusioned with the control that music executives had over his career. So for the next decade, Skip concentrated on writing hits for other artists, and they were big. He co-wrote Kenny Chesney's You Had Me From Hello, the Clint Black hit Something That We Do, just to name a few. And in the process, Skip Ewing has won nearly every songwriter award that Nashville has to offer.
2: Well, his recent years as a horseman cleared his mind and focused his music talents. And today, Skip is releasing a long-awaited new album. It's called Dragonfly. And in true Skip Ewing fashion, there are twists and turns in the lyrics, his heart and soul dedicated to each song.
1: Is there a song on Dragonfly that feels just like, just for now, like a crowning glory for you as things ramp up?
3: Crowning glory. I actually really love Whiskey and You. Because it's so honest. It's country, but it's also now, and that feels really good to me. It honors mm-hmm. my roots. It honors the ancestry of country music, and it is, I mean, really a 3/4 country song all the way, and it needed to be that way. It absolutely needed to be that way, and because the voice in the song, the person singing that song, is so relatable in that environment, right? And I went, this is an interesting song because the guy himself is basically saying his problem with Whiskey and You is he doesn't have the problem with Whiskey, she does. And that is why he's got a problem with Whiskey and her. And by the same token, he is torn because it's like, yeah, all this stuff comes down and her demons come out and she hurts whoever the hell she wants to. And then he wants to drink because that's how he copes. I mean, I know it's, and then there was a space that went, there's something else I need to offer this. And I gave it some space, a good amount of time, and then revisited it and looked into those characters. Mm-hmm. And atypically, it does what you would think is a chorus twice. Instead of repeating the same chorus, the third chorus is very different. It's almost as though it's a bridge. And he was able to say, I'll drink to you packing up, leaving and gone. I'll pour and pretend that I'm glad we moved on. Then I'll hurt and I'll hate how much I still love you.
1: Yeah. Oh my God.
3: I got a problem with Whiskey and You.

0: I am so glad to hear that voice back on radio. Our rediscovery artist, Skip Ewing, with his favorite song from his new album, Dragonfly. It's called Whiskey and You. Now, later in the show, another Skip Ewing song that, Charlie, do you agree with me? We both love this song.
1: We'll tell you right away. Just be listening for it. Okay. After the break, more new music from rising star Harper Grace, including the disclaimer on a simple line about boots in her new song, Underneath the Harvest Moon.
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10: From the National Weather Service, look for sunny skies today. High temperatures will reach right around 70 degrees. Later on this evening, partially cloudy skies, overnight lows around 56. For Monday, sunny, highs nearing 69.
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0: holding it down is Chase Matthew, actually stepping it up two spaces to 25. You're on the Crook and Chase Countdown.
1: All right, now to a rising star with her boots on the move. Harper Grace is with us just in time for fall. Harper has a great new song titled Underneath the Harvest Moon with a catchy hook line that needed a little explaining.
0: You realize the timing here? The timing is perfect. Harvest Moon is coming up.
2: I know, fall is great.
0: September 26th. Mm-hmm. Is
2: the harvest moon.
0: Harvest moon.
2: See, it's like I planned that.
1: So what is it about a harvest moon then?
2: This song is quite silly because it was written 5 years ago. This song was one of the very first songs that I ever wrote when
1: and
2: I finally moved to
1: town. And you weren't legal yet, right?
2: Correct.
1: Okay.
2: So it's like, homegirl, what are you doing in God's green homeschool earth? What is going on here? Now, we've been saying knocking boots and we've been the harvest moon, you know? I thought, being honest, as transparent as can be, I really did think that knocking boots was going and dancing around underneath the, you know, the harvest moon or the disco.
1: Yeah.
2: And so I wrote this song, and it was also supposed to be like, ooh, it's like bold and confident, and she's this girl that's talking to everybody to go dance underneath the moon and just have a fun little disco cowgirl, woo. And and so that's what I thought, and that's what it is to me. And it was funny because I had sent it to my mom, and she said, she calls me Tiny. My nickname's Tiny Mama.
0: Okay.
2: She goes, oh, wow, Tiny, this is good. But the knocking boots line, I'm like, what do you mean, Mom? Like, what even do you mean?
1: She had to tell you?
2: Yeah, she said knocking boots line. I'm like, I don't know. That's not what that means. This is my song. I wrote it.
0: Anybody but your mom to tell you, right?
2: I know. And it's funny because I'm like, you know what? If you think of anything else, then, I mean, that's on you. You may need Jesus. That's okay.

0: Harper Grace with her new song Underneath the Harvest Moon. And in the music video, you know, just like she was saying, she is confident, she is flirty, she is fun. And Charlie Chase, I watched your face watching the video. You like it.
1: Well, she's lying down on the bar. What can I say? I mean, and the camera really likes her. Trust me, take a look at it. All right, next up on the show, Jason Aldean is heating up the chart with this week's fastest rising song. Anytime Soon is up four spaces to 24 on Crook and Chase.

0: anytime soon. And you know, March 2027 will be here sooner than you think. It's on our minds because that's when we set sail on our Top Shelf Country Cruise starring Riley Green.
1: Riley has just released his new album, That's Just Me, so we all thought it'd be fun to let you hear it in person. Where better to do that than on the Top Shelf Country Cruise 2027? And are you ready? We have a chance for you to win a free stateroom.
0: So join us, Crook and Chase, along with the Bobby Bones team and Granger Smith and Ann Hudson from After Midnight, as we all host a huge lineup of top artists. Riley Green, as we mentioned, also Chris Young, Lauren Elena, Randy Houser, Jackson Dean, Travis Denning, and comedian Aaron Weber.
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0: 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And check out Riley Green's new album, That's Just Me, available now. This is one of the new songs he's singing called Imagine That. Riley Green on Crook and Chase.

0: new music from the newest coach on The Voice, Riley Green. The song is Imagine That. Riley made his debut appearance this past week and did a great job. Hey, up next, former Team Blake member on The Voice, Ray Lynn, with a little roasting of Blake Shelton here on our Crook and Chase BS weekend.
1: I missed the height of his tweeting days. That was one of my favorite moments.
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0: one space to number 23. It's Blake Shelton with Let Him In Anyway. And as we mentioned earlier, this marks the 25th year that Blake has placed a song on our Crook and Chase countdown. Imagine that. At one time, he used his musical experience to coach a new generation on the talent competition, The Voice.
1: Yeah, 12 years, yeah. 23 consecutive seasons. Now, we all know one of his recruitments on Team Blake was Ray Lynn. So, of course, we swapped BS stories with Ray Lynn. We all have one.
0: We kid him a lot, but we love him to death.
2: Oh, he's the best.
0: We met him when he was 17 years
2: old. Of course you did, with a mullet.
0: Oh, with a mullet.
1: Mullet, yeah.
2: Oh, Austin.
0: Oh, yeah. He was painting May Axton's house when we first met him on Music City Tonight. Over to the side there.
2: He is the best.
0: Yeah.
2: He truly is, and he hasn't changed a bit. He just wants to know what Daisy's doing. Like, he's all about Daisy, which is so sweet, my dog.
0: Oh, ask him about the pageant he was in when he was a kid.
2: The pageant? Mm-hmm. Okay, I'll ask him. I'll see what he says. I missed the height of his tweeting days. That was one of my favorite moments.
1: He got smart. Huh? He finally got smarter and kind of backed off.
2: No, he should still do it. It was so funny.
0: You know, before Twitter and all that stuff, he used to grab a beer and sit in a barn out there on his place in West Nashville and get on the CB radio and cuss truckers.
2: Oh, no. That sounds like him. That sounds like him.
0: What a way. What a life.
2: Yeah. He came to one of my shows in Louisville, Kentucky. Because he wanted to see one of my full band shows. And he's like, I'm going to come to this show. So he flew in private. And he's like, I have to bring my baby kangaroo. And I was like, what the hell? You don't have a baby kangaroo. Like, you're lying, right? So he shows up to my show. And he literally has a baby kangaroo and, like, a baby bureau, carrier. Like, he's holding
0: kangaroo.
2: A real kangaroo. And it was so funny. And he was like, oh, just hang him up on the door. He'll fall asleep. And nobody wanted to leave the kangaroo because it's a baby kangaroo. So all the crew was just wearing this baby kangaroo the whole day. It was the cutest little kangaroo. We had so much fun. He was so cute. And then that night, we all went to Texas Roadhouse with the baby kangaroo. We snuck in the baby kangaroo because it was Blake.
0: Why he brought it? He had all these baby kangaroo sitters, waiting in line to help take care of it.
2: He's just so funny. Like, it was, that was, that Texas Roadhouse experience was awesome.
0: That's odd. Well, it wasn't a kangaroo, but a hound dog that helped launch Blake's career 25 years ago. The song was originally recorded by both George Jones and Kenny Rogers back in the 90s. But you didn't know that. It was on Blake's debut self-titled album,

and it's now 2x platinum. It's also the name of his string of bars, and we're talking about Old Red. Blake calls this one of his signature songs. Back to 2002 for this BS, Old Red on Crooked Chase.

0: Megan Maroney dishing out a little payback with her latest hit, Medicine. It advances three spaces to 22 this week on Crook and Chase. And may I say, Charlie Chase, kudos to Megan for revamping and performing the SEC Nation theme song.
1: Absolutely. And hey, you know, country music stars are really taking over sports. Check it out. Besides Megan's SEC song, Carrie Underwood is on Sunday Night Football. Chris Stapleton has the Monday Night Football open, and the Zach Brown Band has been singing the Sunday Night Baseball theme. I mean, country music is really firing things up, all right? So just look for those folks introducing all the biggest sports. Now, to more of the countdown. Just 1 year after he hit number one with Happened to Me, Russell Dickerson is staying on your radar. He's up two spaces to 21 with Worth Your While.

0: Worth You Wild is the song. Russell Dickerson, the man, right there at number 21. Hey, later this hour, a milestone feat for one of country music's wildest songs of all time. Also, our rediscovery artist, Skip Ewing, will reveal his newest muse with new music.
1: And I love this. Next on Crook and Chase, Ashley Cook has a new song that has her concert crowds in a bit of a frenzy, but it hasn't gotten her in trouble yet.
2: Please sing to my husband. And I'm like, I love this.
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9: From the National Weather Service, look for sunny skies today. High temperatures will reach right around 70 degrees. Later on this evening, partially cloudy skies, overnight lows around 56. For Monday, sunny, highs nearing 69.
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0: Water at a Wedding. On the chart, Graylin James is up to 22. And Graylin may not be the only one singing about an ex. You see, Ashley Cook has recently released her sophomore self-titled album, and it's filled with songs about and co-written with her former boyfriend. The album includes the song Baby Blues.
1: Well, Ashley named her tour Baby Blues, but this is the wildest story. The guy you're talking about, Charlie, was a big part of writing that song and so many other songs on the album, and he's no longer her guy. So I wanted to know, how the heck does she deal with that? Well, just as with her songwriting, Ashley Cook told me the stark truth. Everybody knows that you wrote a big chunk of this album with someone you were in a love relationship with.
2: I did.
1: And so you're a better person than me, because if I was in that position and once it ended, I would have scrapped the whole thing.
2: Really?
1: And just forget it.
2: It's so funny because on some level, I feel like this record is the most me you'll ever get. There's so much truth in it. There's so much just brutal honesty. And I'm inspired by relationships. I feel like that's what I typically write about. It's just the thing that gets my brain going. It's something that's just inspiring to me. So writing this project, he was like a muse. You know, we wrote a lot of it together, and also about him and the ebbs and the flows of it all. And so it is weird because now I'm so moved on.

0: on from it and so healed, and we don't speak, but like wish him well, whatever. We're both on Music Row all the time. Like, it just is what it is, you know?
1: I was going to say.
0: Yeah, so it is kind of weird because when I wrote a lot of the project with him and about him, I totally thought that when this project was out, when I was talking about it, when he wrote Baby Blues with me, like I totally thought that we would be celebrating a lot of this together or talking about it together, and we're not. And I'm beyond okay with that because of how it all went down.
1: Okay.
0: Very much wish him well, but don't want to be whatever, like you do you. So it is kind of weird. It is kind of weird, but also I'm so happy and so just, I don't know, in a very different, like confident headspace that I don't think I could have been in if we would have stayed together.
1: Yeah.
0: And so I just, yeah, I think that the best music happens from big emotions, and there was a lot of big emotions there.
1: Oh my gosh.
0: So thank you for what you gave me and moving on with my life, you know?
2: Baby.

0: Joe's Baby Blues. That is Ashley Cook with her latest single. And by the way, that's generating a lot of fun at her shows with, you know, everybody singing along, of course, and holding up some signs for her with some instructions. I love the way you work the crowds, especially when you spot some guy in the audience and you throw the baby blues at him, right?
1: I do, yeah.
0: And has there ever been a time when you just found the right eyes to look at and you lost the words?
1: I haven't lost the words. I've been a little frazzled at times.
0: Okay.
1: I mean, the funny thing for me is I feel like normally when I'm on stage and I pick somebody, they're pretty, you know, like they get nervous and you can tell. And so I'm like, I got the power.
0: I get to,
1: you know, hold the eye contact and serenade them. But it's when the guys have even more confidence than I do and really just like sitting there like, yep, I'm right here. You can look right at me. That I'm like, oh, I'm nervous.
0: Bring it, baby.
1: Yeah. It's like when a guy can firmly plant and be like, yep, I'm right here. And you know exactly what you're doing. I'm like, okay, hot. You know, like, whoa.
0: And his girlfriend's right next to it. You look at her and I'm going to kill you.
1: This is the funny thing is I was worried about that when I first started doing it. I was scared that I didn't want to ever offend anybody or make anybody feel uncomfortable.
0: You're having fun.
1: There's nothing weird about it. Like full transparency.

0: Transparency. Yes, there's not. I'm not trying to do anything. I'm just having fun with the show and making somebody feel special for the night. And so I've had a lot of husbands, wives, whatever, pushing their people towards the front with signs like, "Please sing to my husband." Oh, really? Like, I love this. Like, it's all about making them feel confident and sexy for the night, you know. And so it's a fun time, and I think people are starting to understand that.
1: Ashley Cook spotlighting the fans with her song "Baby Blues." Not to mention, she does have the bluest eyes. And by the way, a little request here. From Ashley, she's requesting fans who come to the show to wear blue, okay? Looking for what she calls a blue out at all of her concerts.
2: Well, she's doing it too. She walked into our studio, everything she was wearing was blue.
1: I know, you're right.
2: Well, we'll spotlight another song from Ashley Cook's sophomore album later in the show. She's calling someone out, and it isn't who you might think, and I think we can all relate. It's coming up next hour.
1: And that will be interesting. Stick around. Right now, though, you better duck, because John Party's boots are flying across the room. Boots off, up a spot to 19 on Crook and Chase.

0: The fall leg of his honky-tonk Hollywood tour is underway. That is John Party up at Space to 19 with Boots Off.
1: On the way, our rediscovery artist Skip Ewing will bring on a brand new song for you we know you're going to love. And after the break, Skip sets the record straight on some country music history that led to his love and learning experiences in the great outdoors.
2: The truth is, it was difficult.
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7: From the National Weather Service, look for sunny skies today. High temperatures will reach right around 70 degrees. Later on this evening, partially cloudy skies, overnight lows around 56. For Monday, sunny, highs nearing 69.
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0: segment for Jaded of Three Spaces 218 for Coe Wetzel and Ella Langley. And here's the thing about Miss Ella. She is talented, she is gorgeous, but most of all, she is such a nice person. Brantley Gilbert's daughter, Braylon, is a huge fan, so he took her to Ella's concert. Well, backstage, Ella took the time to not only talk one-on-one with Braylon, but with all the other kids in the room. And at the end of the evening, Bray told her dad, best night ever.
1: Indeed. You know, we love to hear those stories. Let me tell you this, though. Not all behind-the-scenes stories are as sweet. Our Rediscovery artist, Skip Ewing, was on a roll starting about 40 years ago when he was charting songs that he recorded. And folks like Brian White, Reba, Kenny Chesney, Diamond Rio, Randy Travis, and Colin Ray were scoring hits as well with songs that Skip wrote. But behind the scenes, it was a much more challenging atmosphere that led to Skip's escape to nature. And now, his new album, Dragonfly.
0: Did you come into this in the 80s and 90s and enjoy it?
2: You know, I'll just be really heart open about that.
0: Okay.
2: I cut the first album, the Coast of Colorado album. Mm-hmm. And after that, it was really difficult for me. And here's why. For instance, I went in and I played my producer a song that I wanted to cut on the second record. And they told me it was terrible. But it was the kind of music that I really thought I should do. And I left the meeting going, I got my tail between my legs, and I went, well, something about that doesn't feel good. And so I went to my publishing company and I said, they don't want me to cut this kind of music. And inevitably, I had at least 5 songs that were songs that I would have cut if given the chance that ended up being number ones for other people. And the song that they told me would never get played on the radio was the song Love Me, Colin Ray's big hit. And so I spent a lot of that time. From an artist standpoint, I spent a lot of that time guessing, going, okay, you're telling me I have to do this, you're telling me I have to dress like this, you're telling me I need to write something that's going to get played on the radio, but the songs that I'm writing that you don't want me to record are the ones other people are having hits with. And then, you know, you have to follow where you can make a living.
0: Sure.
2: I mean, so the truth is, it was difficult. And that's why I finally got to a place where I left Nashville for almost 10 years, you know, and all I did was I traveled and I worked with horses. I learned horsemanship, and I worked on a lot of different ranches, and it was a really great spiritual journey for me. So now coming back with an album like this Dragonfly album, it's like being a new artist, but there's a freedom in it. I don't have anyone telling me what I can't record. Mm-hmm. And I'm able to offer, you know, some things that have some breadth and maybe some depth that's what I do. And I get to be the artist I want to be, hope to be.
0: All right, listen up, because I think this song from the new Dragonfly album is an example of the artist Skip Ewing gets to be now. He found a whole new perspective when he decided to surround himself with nature. He recently performed on the Grand Ole Opry this song, Me and God and a Fishing Pole, new from Skip Ewing.

0: It's how my Sunday mornings go. When it's me and God in a fishing pole.
1: Not a great song. Skip Ewing, Me and God and a Fishing Pole. Brand new music here on Crook and Chase. That is from his album Dragonfly, which is available now.
2: Doesn't he just paint the most gorgeous picture
1: he
2: with
1: really
2: his
1: does.
2: Lyrics?
1: Yeah.
2: Well, so does Hudson Westbrook. He's up another space 217 with Painted You Pretty.

0: You just have to laugh. The Crooked Chase classic from 20 years ago, Tequila Makes Her Clothes Fall Off. That is the great Joe Nichols. Now, Charlie, you and I remember the controversy when that song was released.
1: Oh, yeah.
0: Some of the record label executives were worried that the song would offend women and would possibly derail Joe's career.
1: Well, actually, it was more fun. We realized that. And fortunately, DJs and fans thought the lyrics described, you know, certain things like losing earrings, kicking off shoes, dropping contacts, leaving jackets. Of course, I got more out of it than that. Anyway, so today we share the news that Tequila Makes Her Clothes Fall Off has gone triple platinum, folks, selling 3 million units for Joe Nichols, who received a nice plaque at his recent show at Billy Bob's, Texas, and he kept his clothes on, and Joe proved them all wrong that that song was a hit.
0: I'd love it when that happens.
1: Yes.
0: Well, hey, on the subject of wild behavior, this is our BS Weekend, and you may not know this, and there was no tequila involved, I promise, but every time Blake Shelton sees us, he plants a big old kiss on, not me, but Charlie.
1: Right on my forehead.
0: Yep.
1: And they are sloppy.
0: Ew.
1: But actually, better than what he did to you. The Blakester almost got Lorianne arrested one time. That compelling story is on the way on Crooked Chase.
2: I'm just glad that they're after you this time.
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4: 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You already know Wendy's Nugs hit different. 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

0: Hands up. Jelly Roll holding at number 15 here on Crook and Chase. And I do believe that is what Blake Shelton had the cops shouting at Lorianne. Hands up as we bring you another episode on our BS weekend.
1: This is not a joke. Blake Shelton tried to get me arrested for real.
0: I know.
1: Now, I was telling Charlie, you know, this is an example of how Blake has a unique way of taking a bad situation and not only making it better. And Charlie said,
0: make it worse.
1: He makes it worse. Here's what went down.
2: I have to tell everybody what happened. Any minute now, a policeman could walk through this door to arrest me because 5 minutes ago, before Blake arrived, I had a little fender bender out here on Music Row. Not my fault. So Blake walks in with the policeman standing there and says, Lorianne, I smell alcohol on your breath, which is such a lie.
3: And I tasted it. You know what I'm saying? It's quite a greeting she had for me.
2: So do you have any, I assume that you've had some run-ins with the law.
3: I'm just glad that they're after you this time.
2: Yeah. So what should I do? What should my demeanor be? How can I get out of this?
3: Well, I mean, there's different options. Run is one.
2: I'm wearing heels.
3: For you. Yeah, that's true.
2: Okay.
3: I don't know. Just lie. That's what I normally do. Okay. Just lie. And blame it on other people.
1: Oh, I did not want to lie on top of everything else. Despite Blake's antics, I did not get arrested. I did not get ticketed. I was not at fault for that fender bender.
0: Well, the policeman didn't know who to arrest, actually. That's what was going on. Well, I'll give Blake one thing, okay? He's a very funny man, all right? He always has us laughing. And it's so ironic that his first number one was a very emotional ballad called Austin. Remember that? Here it is.

0: Number 14.
1: As usual, Luke Combs is blasting toward the top of the charts. This week, he charges ahead 3 more spaces with Rethink Some Things.

0: for that. Post Malone featuring Luke Combs, rounding out a superstar double shot of Luke, who, by the way, has 27 consecutive number one hit songs. Nice going, Luke Combs.
1: Ooh, well, get ready because Ashley Cook is about to call someone out here on Crook and Chase, and it's not who you might think.
2: I think a lot of people think that that song is about a guy. I'm singing to a guy. It's about a girl. It's to a girl.
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3: From the National Weather Service, look for sunny skies today. High temperatures will reach right around 70 degrees. Later on this evening, partially cloudy skies, overnight lows around 56. For Monday, sunny, highs nearing 69.
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0: Zach Top stepping up one spot to number 13 on the countdown. That is South of Sanity.
1: Well, you know, the way Ashley Cook keeps her sanity is writing songs about the details of her life. That's what her new self-titled album is all about. So I had to get the backstory to a testy little song called High School Sweetheart. Is High School Sweetheart a true story?
2: Mm-hmm.
1: Okay.
2: Yes.
0: Yeah, yes. High School Sweetheart.
1: What else can you say about it?
2: I think a lot of people think that song is about a guy. I'm singing to a guy. It's about a girl. It's to a girl.
1: Right.
2: Yeah. It was

it was a very real story. I was pretty frustrated with the way that somebody handled a situation and didn't exactly love it. And it's funny because I've always been somebody where if I'm mad, I want to not do anything about it yet. I just want to like be mad, figure it out, make my way through it, and then handle that with grace afterwards. But that song was written like smack dab in the middle of being pissed off about a situation. And I was scared to release it because I was like, I don't want people thinking that I'm mean. Like, I don't want that to be the case. But I was so mad in this moment. I felt like I was being mean, you know, like somebody was being mean to me. And so it's just one of those songs that's like, if you're pissed off and you think somebody's being immature, like it's the song for it.

0: I just love the sarcasm. This isn't high school, sweetheart. Ashley Cook with brand new music from her new self-titled album. Now, just after our visit, she launched her new Baby Blues Tour, inviting her fans to show up all decked out in blue.
1: And don't you know they will. Back to the countdown now. Lainey Wilson up next with Phone Keys Wallet at number 12.

0: It's Bound for the Countdown. It's new. It's now, right here on Crook and Chase.
1: This guy used to work on railroad tracks. Now he's releasing music tracks. His name, Jacob Hackworth. What took you so long?

It is new and bound for the countdown. What took you so long? Jacob Hackworth is the artist, but we can't really say he's a newcomer. Jacob, listen to this, has penned massive country hits for other artists, including the Bailey Zimmerman number one single, Rockin' a Hard Place, the Tucker Wetmore hit, Wine into Whiskey,

0: Florida Georgia Line on Crook and Chase, the title track of their 2015 album Anything Goes, which is now the title of their festival tour for next year. Anything Goes Again. Now, it starts at Stagecoach, where Riley Green is headlining, right after he sails with us, and you could come along.
1: Riley Green just released his new album called That's Just Me, so we all thought it'd be fun to let you hear it in person. 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
0: 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Riley Green, as we mentioned, Chris Young, Lauren Elena, Randy Houser, Jackson Dean, Travis Denning, and comedian Aaron Weber.
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0: 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And remember, check out Riley Green's new album, That's Just Me, available now, and actually has already produced this big old hit at number 11, Think As You've Drunk.

0: Green, number 11 for a second week with Think As You Drunk.
1: Speaking of drunk and not thinking, well, that's exactly what happened one time with Blake Shelton. A little challenge turned into a lot more when he was on tour with Toby Keith.
2: What is the worst morning after you've ever experienced? Can you put it into words?
3: Oh, man. I tell you, I was on tour with Toby Keith, and this was in a long time ago. And one night I went over after the show was over and his show was over. I'd kind of gotten to be friends with some of the guys in his band. And I went over to their bus and they had, you know, Crown Royal and all that stuff over there. And I was, you know, the new kid. And then, do a shot, boy. Do it. And so next thing you know, I mean, I've done several shots of whiskey and tequila and everything else. And I ended up getting really sick that night. And so I went back to my bus and was laying on the couch on the bus, and I had a trash can right here that I was vomiting in. Can I at least say vomiting on this show? I mean, I know that that's beneath you. But anyway,
2: we have a certain level of broadcasting. Yeah,
3: vomit was coming out of my mouth into the trash can, and I looked up, and Toby Keith, who never had been on my bus ever before that, was standing in the doorway of my bus like this, looking at me.
2: Arms crossed.
3: And he was shaking his head. And all I remember is him shaking his head, and he turned around and walked off.
0: Oh. Never said a word to you about it later?
3: Did he need to?
0: I guess not.
2: Has he ever spoken to you?
3: Yeah. And he's never brought that up, is what's funny. But I didn't drink for 3 months after that.
0: I was going to say, have you learned to hold your alcohol better than that now?
3: I've conditioned myself over the years. Yeah.

0: from 2007, possibly autobiographical. What do you think, Charlie?
1: Yeah, probably.
0: The More I Drink, that is Blake Shelton on Crook and Chase. Of course, this is our big BS weekend. A tip of the hat to Blake on his 25th anniversary since his debut album release. And I guess, Charlie, we haven't talked about his hat yet.
1: No, we haven't. So here's the deal. When Blake started out, he wore a cowboy hat to tame his long mullet. Remember the first time we met him at Music City Tonight,
0: yes,
1: off side stage. He was 17 years old, had this big mullet and a cowboy hat on. He thought we were going to get him to sing. Wrong. Anyway, that's when we first met him. Well, nowadays, he has a nice short haircut, and when working on his Oklahoma ranch, he'll fashion a baseball cap, right? Now, if you like to look like Blake, the trick to that worn-looking ball cap is a tip that he says he took from Rodney Atkins, all right? He throws the cap down in the dirt and runs over it several times with his pickup truck. And occasionally, just to add some flavor to it, he will toss it in the creek for a while. And then he says it turns out to be perfect.
0: That's when it's ready to wear.
1: Yeah, exactly.
0: All right. Well, next hour on Crook and Chase, hey, even more BS as Blake Shelton breaks into celebrity colognes.
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0: John King, number 10, with Get to Drinkin'. And we can truthfully say that as we spotlight the 25-year career of Blake Shelton on this BS weekend, our crazy conversations with him have never been fueled by alcohol, even though it sounds like it.
1: Well, a perfect example right here. Blake walks into our studio, and we have a shelf where we display some promotional items that we got from the stars. Well, that day, there were two bottles of cologne. We had a signature fragrance from Tim McGraw and one from Shania Twain. Well, that's all it took to distract Blake, and things kind of went off the rails from there.
2: Please don't open that up.
3: Mm-hmm. Is it horrible?
2: No, it's not horrible. It's just
0: good.
2: That it's very strong, and it will
0: It lasts a long
2: linger.
0: Time.
3: Okay, well, what's this?
0: That's Shania.
3: Man, how rude is that of you?
2: What? What do you mean how
3: Please,
2: rude is it?
3: What is wrong with him?
0: I don't know.
3: What about his son?
0: Know. But see, here's the thing. You can just either, during
2: to,
0: the
2: look,
0: interview, you can either.
2: I'm trying to protect you.
0: No, listen. During the interview, you can either smell like Tim McGraw or Shania. Your choice.
2: Because you smell pretty bland when you walked in here, to be honest with you.
3: Well, that's why I was going to open it.
0: Wait a minute. I'm going to do something really rude. Spit in my hand. You got to get rid of the gum.
3: No, I'm not spitting in your hand.
0: Come on.
3: No, I got guys that back home that'll kill me if I say I spit in your hand.
0: Gum goes, because you know, we're saving you. You don't want to smack during the interview. He stuck it on the Tim McGraw cologne bottle.
2: Well, that just adds to it, doesn't it?
3: What I was going to say was, now somebody will want that. No. What I was going to say was, if I'm going to come home smelling like somebody else, mm-hmm. I don't want it to be Tim McGraw. I want it to be Shania Twain.
2: You
3: want to
2: smell like Shania Twain? That'll get you in trouble.
3: Oh, well, either one's going to get me in trouble, is what I'm saying.
2: Well, the McGraw thing would start rumors, you know, but the Shania thing.
3: I'm hoping Shania thing starts rumors.
2: I'm with you. Hey.
0: Guys, I wish I had a whistle here, like Barney Fife, because we have to get down to serious business.
3: You've been playing tennis?
0: Yeah, how do you know?
3: Well, I was just trying to get this interview going.
2: Yeah.
0: What was that?
3: Now, you know what? When you ask me a question, like, tell us about, what do you know about she wouldn't, well, I don't know. What do you know?
0: What do I know about what?
3: You didn't answer my question.
0: What are you saying?
2: I'm glad we came over to be interviewed by you.

0: For Me, a double platinum song from Blake Shelton's debut self-titled album released 25 years ago. So happy anniversary to Blake. Dude, you have kept us on our toes for a quarter of a century and kept us entertained for sure.
1: Oh yeah, he's a funny guy and he's also a great singer, folks. All right, back on track for this week's official countdown. Dan and Shay up next at number 9. Moving up a space, here's Say So.

0: So.
1: Dan and Shay end at number 9 with Say So. Coming up, Luke Bryan's latest hit from his new album, Signs, along with a sure sign when Luke isn't feeling it.
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5: From the National Weather Service, look for sunny skies today. High temperatures will reach right around 70 degrees. Later on this evening, partially cloudy skies, overnight lows around 56. For Monday, sunny, highs nearing 69.
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0: country, and she knows it, and everybody else does. Luke Bryan at number 8 here on the Crook and Chase Countdown. And that song is one of the tracks on Luke's new album called Signs.
1: And you know, that title, Signs, brought up a big question in my mind after knowing Luke for so many years. The album is called Signs. We've known you forever. You're always just a fun, great guy to be around. Give us a clue. What would Caroline or your family members say is a sign that you're not in a good mood?
2: A sign that I'm not in a good mood. If I'm not in a good mood, there's only one mood for me, and it's mostly good.
1: Yeah.
2: So if I'm not talking,
1: okay,
2: cracking jokes, I know something's up. If you see me cry.
1: Okay.
0: If we don't see any teeth.
2: Right. Just like the, you know, when you go to the chiropractor and they say, check the box of the frowny faces, you know, what are your pain level? Yeah. If you see just the flat line.
1: Yeah. Okay.
2: No expression, that means something's not right.
0: All righty then. Keep on smiling, Luke Bryan. Laura and Elena and Chase Matthew have plenty to be smiling about right now. All that trash talking by their exes has landed them at number 7 on the countdown. This is All My Exes.

0: Ella Langley featuring Ernest, Loving Life Again. They move up one space to number 6. And you know, Ella has something in common with our next artist. They both have been getting big accolades from the Country Music Association.
1: Indeed. Ella Langley leading the number of nominations at this year's CMA Awards with 9. How about that? And John Morgan, who's up next, was recently honored by the CMA as well with their Triple Play Award for writing 3 number one hits in a 12-month period. Friends Like That, Whiskey Drink, and How Far Does a Goodbye Go? And next weekend, John Morgan will join us for a preview.

0: John Morgan, number 5 with Kid Myself. And while that song is moving toward the top of the chart, well, he's not slowing down one bit. John has a new release all ready to go, and we get to play it for you next weekend.
1: All right. Meantime, our BS weekend continues with a roast from Brad Paisley, dishing on a friendly little prank exchange between himself and Blake Shelton. And to think it all began with a simple stick-up air freshener.
2: It freshens the room unless you stick raw chicken in it.
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11: From the National Weather Service, look for sunny skies today. High temperatures will reach right around 70 degrees. Later on this evening, partially cloudy skies, overnight lows around 56. For Monday, sunny, highs nearing 69.
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0: Jenny Chesney holds at number three with Carry On. And that brings us to a couple of country stars who carry on all right. These guys play the craziest pranks on each other. One of these guys, of course, is Blake Shelton. Today we're spotlighting a lot of the BS he's perpetrated during his 25-year career. One of those moments involved Brad Paisley.
1: And we'll add, Brad did start it.
2: We played a fair on a Thursday and a fair on a Sunday. And so on the fair on the Thursday, I came up with this idea of how to get him, because he's a really fun guy and we've always gotten along well till this. So I went on his bus to say hi. I said, how you doing today? Good. It's nice to see you. I know you too, man. How's it been? Good. And as I was sitting there, I had one of those stick-up air fresheners in my pocket, the kind you stick on the bottom of a table mm-hmm. and you twist it open and it freshens the room. Right. It freshens the room unless you stick raw chicken in it.
1: And then, is that what you did?
2: Yeah, we took out the air freshener part and put raw chicken in this, cut a piece of raw chicken to fit inside, yeah. Stuck it under the table and opened it up. So said goodbye and said, well, we'll see you Sunday. And then got to Sunday, and they piled out of that bus, and it had taken them, the first day it was like, what is that? The second day it's like, who is that? It's like somebody, one of

0: our when the band died because it just smelled like. And then by the morning that we were going to play together, he realized they figured it out because they kept looking around the bus trying to figure out what the smell was. And they would look under that table. They would sort of follow it to that table. But the only thing under there is an air freshener. Of course, that's not it. And then somebody got close enough to it, pulled the thing off, and
1: I cannot believe how evil your mind is.
0: Yeah.
2: I can. Has he returned the favor, by any chance?
0: Yeah, then he stuck, that day, they went out and bought a bunch of bait fish, and he stuck them in, we couldn't figure out the smell on our bus, because he had stuck them in all the buses have air units on the roof. There's roof air, is what they call it. And so he went up, they somehow climbed up on the roof of our bus while we were on stage without getting in the bus and threw fish inside the air conditioners, which started to stink after a while.
2: But of course, everybody on your bus thinks you're doing it to yourself, probably.
0: Maybe. I don't know. But it was rather fun. Red.

0: 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That is Blake Shelton here on Crook and Chase. I'll tell you one thing we can say about Blake. He does take one thing very seriously, Lorianne. His dips. Yeah, dips. I said it right, dips.
1: Blake told a magazine recently that his favorite dip to make at home is melted, and this is the recipe, Charlie.
0: All right.
1: Melted Velveeta cheese with chopped up fresh jalapenos and sauteed onions. And then he dips in chips, vegetables,

0: your favorite, Charlie, tater tots.
1: Well, that doesn't sound bad at all, does it?
0: Yeah.
1: It's risky, but it doesn't sound bad. All right, coming up after the break, it's our number one hit on Crook and Chase, and it's new. We'll find out who's got it.
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13: And now, back to the country, the Crook and Chase Countdown. Number two.

0: by you. That is Luke Combs easing back a space to number two this week, and that opens up the top spot. And moving into that spot with the fastest rising debut single by a female since Gretchen Wilson's Redneck Woman, it's Stella Lefty.
1: I am so excited by this. She has been working her little tail off. Advancing from number two to number one, Stella Lefty earns her first top hit with Boston.
2: Oh,

0: Stella Lefty, new at number one and topping our Crook and Chase countdown for the very first time with her debut single, Boston.
1: And with that, we'll wrap another countdown and tell you that next weekend, of course, we have a new Top 30. Plus, we'll be pouring a cup of ambition with the launch of Dolly Parton's new brand of coffees. We'll share our memories of Dolly and recall her words of wisdom. That's always a lot of fun. Also, the stars who carry on the torch on behalf of Dolly will join us. Carly Pearce, Scotty McCreery, and Lainey Wilson.
0: Also, John Morgan will be here. You will hear his new song as we celebrate his current hit, Kid Myself. Also, Marty Rowe of the legendary group Diamond Rio will be here with the band's new song titled America Works.
1: And till then, we'll get to work on that next show for you. The Crook and Chase Countdown is a production of Jim Owens Entertainment and distributed around the world by Premier Networks. All rights reserved 2026. Executive producers Crook and Chase, associate producer Jennifer Herron, and our engineer is Brian Talbot. I'm Charlie Chase.
0: I'm Lorianne Crook. Have a wonderful week, and we will see you next weekend for a really big show, another Crook and Chase Countdown right here.
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9: From the National Weather Service, a picture-perfect autumn day is in store for us with plenty of sunshine. We'll have a high near 70 degrees. It'll be clear and starry for tonight with a low near 56. And Monday brings sunny and nice skies with a high near 70.
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0: kid out of Georgia, new big hit from Zach John King. Gonna get to drinking here on your Sunday morning. What's crack-a-lackin', folks? My name's Con Man. Sit back, relax, and enjoy the ride. More great music on the way from Jelly Roll and John Morgan next.
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7: From the National Weather Service, a picture-perfect autumn day is in store for us with plenty of sunshine. We'll have a high near 70 degrees. It'll be clear and starry for tonight with a low near 56. And Monday brings sunny and nice skies with a high near 70.
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0: Well, he's certainly turning a lot of heads in the music business these days. Cool kid out of Texas, Hudson Westbrook, and Paintly You Pretty. It's Con Man taking good care of you folks, flying through it on your Sunday morning. Got a bunch of big hits already picked out, including some Cody Johnson, Post Malone, and a quick peek at something interesting that went down this week in country music history. Hang out.
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5: From the National Weather Service, a picture-perfect autumn day is in store for us with plenty of sunshine. We'll have a high near 70 degrees. It'll be clear and starry for tonight with a low near 56. And Monday brings sunny and nice skies with a high near 70.
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0: You know, that tune is his 21st number one career hit and 7th off his latest album, Don't We? Morgan Wallen here in the Con Man Radio Show. Looking great from here on out, folks. Stick tight. Lainey Wilson and Nate Smith next.
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3: From the National Weather Service, a picture-perfect autumn day is in store for us with plenty of sunshine. We'll have a high near 70 degrees. It'll be clear and starry for tonight with a low near 56. And Monday brings sunny and nice skies with a high near 70.
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0: Not only nominated for Entertainer of the Year, Female Vocalist of the Year, and Single of the Year, but Lainey Wilson also going to be hosting the 60th annual CMAs coming up November 18th on ABC. It's Con Man flying through it, folks. More great music straight ahead. Stick tight.
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two to the three to the four. When it's last call and they kick us out the door. It's getting kinda late, but the ladies want some more. Oh my, good Lord. Tell them dream.

You know, he just released a brand new album, September 25th, entitled Heartland Rock and Roll. One of my favorites, old Corey Kent and Rocky Mountain Low here on the Cotton Man Radio Show. Of course, old Corey getting fired up for January. Looking forward to him kicking off his National Heartland Rock and Roll Tour, which kicks off, of course, from Billy Bob's in Fort Worth. It's Cotton Man taking good care of you folks, looking down the barrel of a fully loaded hour of absolutely killer country music. Got the best, of course, on the way. Kenny Chesney picked out Hardy on the way for you after this one from Randy Houser.

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0: Witches, Booze, and Brews at the Common Ground Warehouse in Medina at 3 p.m. October 2nd, the Acoustic Soul Duo plays at the Huron Yacht Club at 7 p.m. October 3rd and 4th, it's the Midwest Made Fall Fest at Burnham Orchards. 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
7: From the National Weather Service, a picture-perfect autumn day is in store for us with plenty of sunshine. We'll have a high near 70 degrees. It'll be clear and starry for tonight with a low near 56. And Monday brings sunny and nice skies with a high near 70.
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promise I'd never lie. Huge hit, old Zach Top singing about it here on the Con Man Radio Show. Taking a quick peek at something interesting that went down this week in country music history. Back in the year

0: Yeah, we would have been by now. Big hit, new stuff there from Morgan Wallen on the Con Man Radio Show. More of that came from, folks. Stick tight. A couple more requests on the way from Riley Green and Megan Maroney next.
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0: U.S. Representative from Colorado, Lauren Boebert. 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
6: From the National Weather Service, a picture-perfect autumn day is in store for us with plenty of sunshine. We'll have a high near 70 degrees. It'll be clear and starry for tonight with a low near 56. And Monday brings sunny and nice skies with a high near 70.
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0: One of the biggest and best songwriters in the Nashville game at the moment, John Morgan, just a kid myself. It's Con Man flying through it, folks, and boy, you want to talk about a great songwriter. Coming up, got a big hit from Luke Combs next.
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4: From the National Weather Service, a picture-perfect autumn day is in store for us with plenty of sunshine. We'll have a high near 70 degrees. It'll be clear and starry for tonight with a low near 56. And Monday brings sunny and nice skies with a high near 70.

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0: not only a great singer-songwriter, but now he's an animated actor as well. 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
9: Kenseth gets tagged and he spins. He squeezed Logano into the wall in turn one.

0: The driver's won here three times, so no practice in qualifying, Kyle, but clean air is king here. So what's the goal today to keep this Chevy out front?
1: Yeah, I mean, hopefully our car is fast and got a good balance to it. And, yeah, we start up front, so we'd love to figure out a way to get to lead and try to stay up there all day. But that's always challenging. The Toyotas will be really fast. But our team has done a really good job at this point, so we can just keep it up and have a good day.
0: You guys get more sets of tires with no practice and qualifying, but what are you looking for the early part of the run with kind of an unawareness of where how much tire wear we're going to have?
1: Yeah, I mean, the track's going to go through a fairly decent shift probably throughout the first little bit until we get to the comp caution. So, yeah, just try to fill your balance out. Hopefully it's close, but, yeah, just, I don't know. You don't really know what to expect, really, until you get going, so we'll see.
0: Thanks, Kyle. Kyle Larson going to start second in the home colors. Got the white uniform on here today for his HendrickCars.com Chevrolet. Steve Post.
2: William Byron down here. Needs something good to happen. It's no lie. It's been a bit of a struggle here in the chase, but you're one of a few drivers that have got top 10 finishes in all of these mile-and-a-half racetracks. So just kind of how do you feel as you get ready to go here at this unique one-and-a-half-mile racetrack?
3: Yeah, I feel pretty good. I mean, we've had a couple good weeks of finishes, so just got to continue to kind of inch away at that, and you know, this is a historically a good place for us, so pretty excited for that.
2: We'll see what happens. Inching away is what William Byron is hoping to do here today as he rolls off here at Kansas Speedway.
4: Trying to get the chase back into his grasp. He is 121 out of the lead. He is 13th on the leaderboard, but William Byron is only one of two drivers to finish top 10 in all five races on mile-and-a-half racetracks this year, the other being Denny Hamlin.
5: We're at the start-finish line.
6: 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Green flag is out and we're racing.
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7: 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He and Hamlin bump.
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6: Christopher Bell's just driven around Joey Logano to take the fifth position. Logano falling back to sixth. That race there, 8.4 seconds behind race leader Kyle Larson. So it's Larson, Hamlin, Cindric, Josevar, and Bell. Then he got Logano, Byron, Elliott, Gibbs, and Priest, along with Ryan Blaney. The top 11 drivers, all chase drivers, with 19 laps to go in the opening stage.
5: Challenge change for the number five spot last time by. Christopher Bell was able to get by Joey Logano. As we talk so much so far here in these opening 62 laps, Todd Gordon, about this car of Team Penske's and driver Austin Cindric. More times than not, a car is really good on the outside lane here at Kansas, or really good on just a lane off the wall. It looks like Austin Cindric's good no matter where he goes.
7: Yeah, it's impressive. When he passed Carson Josevar, he drove to the inside, down to the bottom on the white line in turn three, and cleared him by three car lengths. And maintained. It's impressive to do that. You can do that. Shallow off the entry and roll a ton of speed. You usually lose it middle of the corner because you wash up off of that. He maintained that speed as he rolled on beyond it. So it's impressive what Austin Cindric's been able to do. That car is very versatile. One of my progressive keys.
6: Let's go to pit road and Chris.
8: Bubba Wallace, who started this race inside the top 10, is now going the wrong direction. He is absolutely plowing tight as far as his Toyota Camry is concerned. And his primary concern is on corner exit, where he just can't get the car pointed straight and has to use a lot less throttle through the center of the exit of the corner. Now, this is kind of surprising because before the race, there was a lot of confidence with this group. Charleston Ike said, I kind of wanted to qualify because we had pole winning speed for sure, but we're going to have to show it in the race right now. Struggling in dirty air, and it's a really tight race car for Bubba. Going to try to lift to the end of this stage, but going the wrong direction is that 2311 Toyota.
5: Got 16 more laps to limp that ailing car back around before the next scheduled caution flag, which would be the end of stage number one. Championship points will be on the line, too, in 16 more laps, and those are valuable at this point in the season.
6: 2311 Racing not having a good opening 64 laps to the Hollywood Casino 400. Chris just gave us an update on Bubba Wallace, who has fallen back to the 15th position. Riley Herbst is 27th, and Tyler Reddick still locked into that 29th position.
5: And for the first time today, after starting back because of the rule book and no practice and no qualifying, Ryan Blaney's cracked into the top 10. Blaney got by Ryan Preece. Blaney's now going to the number 10 position. That means chase drivers occupy 14 of the top 15 positions. It's Daniel Suarez, the other chase driver, in 21st, and Tyler Reddick back in 29th with a bad handling car.
6: 15 to go in the opening stage. Kyle Larson's lead continues to open up, Dave. It's now up to 2 seconds as he's resumed lapping procedures.
9: He's had very little trouble just stiff-arming the field, most notably Denny Hamlin, who's half the length of the back straightaway behind as, yes, indeed, Kyle Larson begins to lap the slower car.
5: Work their way around the Kansas Speedway. It's Larson by 1.9 seconds. No, he didn't build his lead this particular run after the competition caution up to a 6-second lead like he did in that opening 35-lap segment, but Mike, he hasn't had to do that.
6: He has not. We talk about versatility of race cars. We're seeing it out of Austin Cindric. We're seeing it out of Kyle Larson. We are definitely getting an idea of the haves and have-nots in this opening 67 laps. Larson just picking them up and laying them down while others are scrambling, trying to get towards the front of the field. I'm

0: Casino 400. Trouble for Noah Gregson. Looks like the power plant went south, but a heads-up piece of driving for Noah as he hangs onto the car, drives it to the middle of the back straightaway. Safety crews are on the scene. Noah Gregson puts us under Hardy's caution, number three.
1: And we have two of the best going head-to-head tonight.
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0: Pit Road will be open in a moment. It's Kyle Larson leading Austin Cedric, Denny Hamlin, William Byron, and Christopher Bell from Kansas Speedway. 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
13: Kyle Larson is the race leader as we take a quick snapshot of the top 10 here under this Hardy's caution flag. Austin Cindric is second. Denny Hamlin goes third. William Byron is fourth. Christopher Bell is fifth. Chase Briscoe is sixth. Then Ryan Blaney, seventh. Carson Hocevar is eighth. Joey Logano, ninth. Chase Elliott rounds out the top 10 here with 115 laps complete.
0: 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Ty Gibbs is 11th. Josh Berry is 12th. Chris Buescher is 13th. Bubba Wallace, 14th. Ryan Preece, 15th. Brad Keselowski is 16th. 17th is A.J. Allmendinger. Daniel Suarez is 18th. Eric Jones is 19th, and Todd Gilliland is 20th.
13: Zane Smith goes 21st, Austin Dillon 22nd, Ross Chastain is 23rd, Michael McDowell 24th, Shane Van Gisbergen is 25th, Alex Bowman is 26th, 27th is Tyler Reddick, Austin Hill 28th, Riley Herbst 29th, and John Hunter Nemechek is 30th.
0: Cole Custer is 31st, Ty Dillon is 32nd, Ricky Stenhouse Jr. is 33rd, Connor Zillis just got the wave around to go one lap down in 34th, Cody Ware two laps down in 35th, Noah Gregson is out of the race. He is responsible for this most recent Hardy's caution. He blowed her up going into turn one, and he has taken his car to the garage. He is posted in the 36th position.
13: Longest green flag run we've seen today has been 41 consecutive laps. Kyle Larson's led the most laps today. As a matter of fact, he's led all but two laps, 114 of the 116 that have been complete, as Ross Chastain, who stayed on the track through the first cycle of pit stops, led a single circuit. Denny Hamlin also got credit for leading one lap.
0: How about an Austin Cindric stat of the day? If you're an Austin Cindric fan,

0: most laps of Kansas, has only won one race of the last eight. So the statistical books are torn on what Kyle Larson is doing here today as he crosses the line and opens up the final lap of stage two.
1: I don't know what the statistics say, but I kind of like the looks of that number five HendrickCars.com machine. Kyle Larson, the class of the field so far as he heads for turn three.
2: Certainly has been an easy afternoon thus far for Kyle Larson, and all afternoon long he has never really come off of the outside wall. Of course, this time in turn three, he'll go to the bottom for the final time in stage two.
3: Here they come up off of turn number four. Kyle Larson will see the green and white checkered flag as he comes flying by to win stage number two, and indeed will sweep the two stages here today. Top 10 drivers will earn championship points. Kyle Larson wins the stage. Austin Cindric second. Denny Hamlin third. Chase Briscoe fourth. Christopher Bell will be fifth. William Byron sixth. Ryan Blaney seventh. Joey Logano eighth. Ty Gibbs ninth. And Brad Keselowski finishes the stage 10th. And for the fifth time today, the Hardys caution flag flies.
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0: If you're just joining us, we have just been slowed under Hardy's caution number five for the end of stage two here in the Hollywood Casino 400. The first came out for a competition caution, lap 35. The next came out at lap 80 for the end of stage one. The next was at lap 114. Noah Gregson blew up going into turn one. The one after that, it was lap 122 when Bubba Wallace, Carson Hocevar, Zane Smith, Josh Berry, Ty Gibbs, and Eric Jones got together, crashing on the restart here on the front stretch. And the most recent Hardys caution that we're working right now for the conclusion of stage number two.
3: Field works away behind the Toyota Camry XSE pace car into turn number three in the green. Whelan engineering light has just been illuminated to drivers left at the entrance to pit lane, signifying to the drivers they can pit without penalty. All the lead lap cars permitted to come to pit lane the first time by. Second time by, it will be all the cars one or more laps down. Kyle Larson, he'll be the first one to peel off the racetrack with Austin Cindric right behind him as they'll hit the pit lane at 45 miles per hour. Chris Wilner, they're headed your way.
11: Sixth place finish in that stage for William Byron. Still just needs a little bit more of the last adjustment, so they'll make four tires and fuel as he comes to a stop with his Hendrick Motorsports crew. Also in is going to be Ryan Blaney. He said, I would need a little bit more turn. That'll help me in three and four, and it actually will help me cross the seam in one and two. So Jonathan Hassler will get to work with his crew

0: avail. He'll have to follow him back to three. Now Larson drives to the bottom, trying to slide in front of Briscoe.
1: Can't do it as he pulls even in turn number four. Briscoe topside. He'll hang on to the race lead. First time today under green flag conditions, a driver has driven up and passed Kyle Larson for the lead.
2: They're on their feet at Kansas Speedway. Kyle Larson trying to rally the troops and get back after Chase Briscoe, but Briscoe right up to the wall, pulls away by two car lengths.
0: Briscoe has just been able to run the wall a little bit better the last several laps than Kyle Larson, and now this time in the turn number three, he has added two car lengths between himself and Larson.
3: Chase Briscoe rides the wall, forcing Kyle Larson to pull his Chevrolet off the wall, find another lane while that's going on. Briscoe has taken the lead. Dave, now he's opened it up by five car lengths.
2: Briscoe right now beating Kyle Larson in his own game. Snuggled up to that outside safer barrier. 6, maybe 8 inches off the wall and pulling away.
0: Chase Briscoe, the leader, exits turn number two, flies down the back straightaway, leading Kyle Larson by now 4 car lengths.
1: To the line, there'll be 27 laps to go in the Hollywood Casino 400.
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5: Sunoco cans inject into the car, bubble wall is down and away.
1: All Sunoco fuel at the pump meets the same top-tier standards as the fuel used in NASCAR, from the track to your tank. 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
1: Chase Briscoe has opened up a 0.6 second lead over Kyle Larson, who's second. Austin Cindric third. Christopher Bell is fourth. And Denny Hamlin rounds out the top five. 26 laps to go. From Kansas Speedway, this is the Motor Racing Network, the voice of NASCAR.
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3: Chase Briscoe has opened up his lead over Kyle Larson by about 6 car lengths, although now Chase Briscoe encountering some lap traffic on the back straightaway. And Tim Catalfamo, that has allowed Larson to close back in.
0: It has. Larson has been able to cut the deficit in half to Chase Briscoe as Briscoe had to slow down a maneuver around Austin Dillon.
1: Dillon is a car that has just gone a lap down. Austin Dillon was the last car in the lead lap. Now Todd Gilliland is. Leader goes back to turn one.
2: This is turn number one now. Chase Briscoe, who used the lap traffic to try and move in on Kyle Larson, trying to prevent Larson from doing the same.
0: And lap traffic has been the nemesis for Kyle Larson this afternoon. Even when he had the lead, this was the area of the racetrack that car seemed to struggle. Briscoe has now gotten past Austin Dillon. Kyle Larson trying to do the same.
3: Kyle Larson will try that using the bottom lane of the racetrack.

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9: From the National Weather Service, it'll be clear and starry for tonight as temperatures drop back to near 56 degrees. Tomorrow looks sunny and nice with a high near 70. And Monday night remains clear with a low near 54.
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8: From the National Weather Service, it'll be clear and starry for tonight as temperatures drop back to near 56 degrees. Tomorrow looks sunny and nice with a high near 70. And Monday night remains clear with a low near 54.
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0: 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I'm Chase Matthew. 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
11: From the National Weather Service, it'll be clear and starry for tonight as temperatures drop back to near 56 degrees. Tomorrow looks sunny and nice with a high near 70, and Monday night remains clear with a low near 54.
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0: BYU, there's Luke Combs. Dolly's estate hired a security people after alleged threats from her nephew, who's apparently an arms dealer. This story keeps getting wilder and wilder. I mean, TMZ, they're doing the Lord's work over there, those guys.
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10: 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No employee or any member of the families of Elyria Lorraine Broadcasting Company, its advertisers and promoters of any contest are eligible. The stated parties and promotional participants are not liable for injury incurred because of any contest promotion. Limit one winner per household every 30 days. Winner has 30 days from the date of giveaway to pick their prize up. Grand prize drawings will be determined per contest. Winners agree to sign a contest release form as a condition of receiving the prize package. Winners agree to allow the use of his or her name, likeness, and or voice for additional publicity and advertising purposes for the period of 1 year from the grand prize drawing date without additional compensation. 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
3: From the National Weather Service, it'll be clear and starry for tonight as temperatures drop back to near 56 degrees. Tomorrow looks sunny and nice with a high near 70. And Monday night remains clear with a low near 54.
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0: 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It's Brantley Gilbert, and you just heard my new song, Good Damn. 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